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2: Definitely Friday. You got Brother Reese holding it down, man. Holding it down for you right here at 102 Jams, man. Something y'all want to hear, hit us up, man. Hit us on Instagram. Probably the best way to get us. Yeah, Instagram at 102 Jams.

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your mind real quick, because I was tripping when I read this, man. If you're not feeling old yet, pay attention. This song came out 27 years ago. Think about that, man. This song hits just as hard right now at the parties, but this came out 27 years ago. It's 102 Jams, commercial free on a Friday, man. Represent for the beautiful people tuned in to the radio. How

We are blowing out tickets starting at 6 a.m. tomorrow morning. And we're going to do it from 6 to 7 Saturday. And then from 7 to 7 on Sunday. So listen for the keyword to win your tickets to see Kid Cudi from 102 Jams. 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

0: 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Latino Fridays, hands down, the best Latino party on a Friday night. It's at the Grand, 524th Street. 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

0: Ever played. France, defending champions, were dead. 2-0 down with 10 minutes remaining. Kylian Mbappe hadn't touched the ball. Then in 90 seconds, he scored two, a penalty. Then a stunning volley off a Thuram layoff. 2-2. Extra time. Messi scored. Mbappe equalized again. The first hat trick in a World Cup final since Jeff Hurst in 1966. Penalties. He scored his. France lost. Mbappe, 23 years old, walked into the tunnel having lost a final he'd done everything to win. The golden boot was his, 8 goals. The crown wasn't. Yet. The torch hadn't quite passed. It was sitting between two men, glowing, waiting.
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3: 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The Fiesta Cultural is going down June 12th and 13th in Walnut Creek. 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

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Won't you come play around my way? 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

0: 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Chiba Chiba, y'all. Some of y'all don't know what Chiba Chiba is. It's all right, though. It's 102 Jams. 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Oh, Big Boy's coming with him, too, by the way, okay?
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0: Riri. It's my girl Riri. Yes. Good morning. Good morning. Good morning. Good morning. Good morning. Good morning. Happy Saturday, everybody. Happy Saturday. How would you like to go see Kid Cudi with Big Boy and Dr. Genius? 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

0: Buenos días. Bienvenidos. That means welcome to Saturday. Right now, let's hook you up, though. These tickets to go see Kid Cudi, man. Kid Cudi's coming to the Shoreline Amphitheater June 23rd. Text the word happiness right now. H-A-P-I-N-E-S-S. Happiness. Text that right now to win from 102 Jams. The word is happiness.
1: Honoring Juneteenth all over the Bay.
0: Juneteenth marks June 19th, 1865. The day enslaved black Americans finally learned they were free. More than 2 years after the Emancipation Proclamation was signed. And in the Bay Area, the spirit of freedom and progress has always been loud.
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definitely something going on tonight, man. If you want to get out and about, man, it's 102 Jams. Chewy Gomez, let's get you in there right now to go see Kid Cudi. Kid Cudi coming to town June 23rd to the Shoreline. 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

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Them weekend vibes are strong here. Stilo stepping in the door here on 102 Jams. 100% throwbacks. Appreciate you so much for tuning in. You're trying to win them tickets to see Kid Cudi. We've got another opportunity for you coming up inside this 12 o'clock hour.

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0: We jam in the Bay, baby! The Fiesta Cultural is going down June 12th and 13th in Walnut Creek. And don't forget about Movies on the Beach all summer, June 12th through August 7th at Santa Cruz Beach Boardwalk. 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

0: Study along with Big Boy and Dr. Genius at the Shoreline Amphitheater June 23rd. We're going to have another opportunity for you to win tickets coming up inside this 4 o'clock hour.
1: Yo, open up, man.
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2: But who?
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1: I don't know what to do.
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2: We jam in the Bay, baby! The Fiesta Cultural is going down June 12th and 13th in Walnut Creek. 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